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2: Yavapai Broadcasting News, I'm Paul David. APS is alerting residents in the Flagstaff area of a possible public safety power shutoff this Saturday as early as 9 a.m. Some areas of the east side of the city may lose power during the shutdown in an effort to keep any wildfires from starting. Customers who will be impacted should be prepared to go without power for 12 to 24 hours. If your power is going to be shut off, APS will notify you directly. A link to an outage map can be found on our news page at myradioplace.com. Stage 2 fire restrictions are in place on the North Kaibab Ranger District, the entire Apache Sitgreaves National Forest, and areas of Coconino County within the Apache Sitgreaves National Forest. Stage 1 fire restrictions are in place across much of the state, with Stage 3 restrictions on the San Carlos Apache Reservation. Stage 3 means the forest is closed to the public. Stage 2 fire restrictions prohibit campfires, even in designated fire rings. Smoking's limited to inside vehicles or buildings, and target shooting's prohibited. There are also restrictions on when chainsaws, grinding, or welding equipment can be used. Stage 1 fire restrictions means campfires are only allowed in designated campgrounds, smoking's limited to inside buildings or vehicles, and target shooting is also prohibited. Today marks the date the hottest temperatures so far has been recorded in the state of Arizona. On June 26 in 1990, the daytime high in Phoenix hit 122 degrees. Prescott Valley will hold a ceremony tomorrow to show the recently completed Freedom Rock. The ceremony will take place at 9 a.m. at the Civic Center on Skoog Boulevard. The rock represents Arizona's military heroes and history, such as Corporal Pat Tillman, Specialist Lorianne Piestewa, and the Navajo Code Talkers. It was painted by artist Ray or Bubba Sorensen II. Camp Verde is taking applications for their Citizens Academy, scheduled for August 4th through October 6th, with classes taking place on Tuesdays from 5:30 to 7:30 p.m. Applications are available at Town Hall. This information can be found on our news page at myradioplace.com. With the news, I'm Paul David for Yavapai Broadcasting.
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4: The Friday weather for the balance of the day, clearing as we've moved through the afternoon and now toward the evening time. Some cloudiness this morning, no rain, staying dry, but some breeziness out there too. We'll see the winds active again tomorrow. Overnight low temps tonight, Flagstaff down to 53, Sedona 70, Prescott 64, Cottonwood at 65, Saturday highs, Flagstaff 78, Sedona 92, Prescott 86, Cottonwood at 96.
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0: Proclaimers, I'm going to be 500 miles. I'm Ryan Chase. Now, here's a question that's going to hit a little close to home for some of you. Should they be able to ban beer at outdoor events during a heat wave? Well, France already did it, slapping alcohol bans on outdoor gatherings in extreme heat zones so they can keep emergency services from drowning in heat stroke calls. And now with the World Cup happening in warm weather cities, the conversation has jumped the Atlantic here to North America. Health experts say alcohol and brutal heat is genuinely a dangerous combo. But try selling that to someone standing in line at a summer festival with $80 tickets in their hand. The debate is heating up almost as fast as the weather.
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0: Men at Work, who can it be now? I'm Ryan Chase. So law enforcement just pulled off something that sounds completely made up, but is absolutely real. And honestly, it's one of the coolest things we've heard all week. Deputies in Sacramento just used a drone equipped with a high-powered magnet to fly into a garage where an armed suspect was hiding, hover right up to him, and yank the knife clean out of his hand before flying it back to the waiting officers. No confrontation, no struggle, no drama. Just a quadcopter doing what negotiators couldn't. It's being called a nationwide first, and we're just going to say it. Whoever thought of attaching a magnet to a drone, a person deserves a raise.
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0: Mr. Broken Wings, I'm Ryan Chase. You know those bars where it takes forever to get a drink? Well, Cambridge wants to make that the law. City officials are now proposing a rule that would limit customers to one drink every 30 minutes. And bar owners are absolutely beside themselves trying to figure out how you'd enforce that in a room full of thirsty people on a Friday night. One wine bar owner suggested egg timers at every table that literally ding when you're allowed to order again, which sounds less like a night out, more like a really disappointing game show. Now, nothing's official yet, but the proposals are real. And somewhere in Cambridge, a bartender is already considering a career change.
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2: The Alpha Pi Broadcasting News, I'm Paul David. A red flag warning remains in place for much of the state until 8 o'clock Sunday night. Southwest winds 15 to 25 miles per hour with gusts up to 40 miles per hour expected through the day today, with gusts up to 50 miles per hour Saturday and Sunday. Any fire that starts will spread rapidly, and firefighters currently working fires will be challenged to keep the fires within containment lines. A public meeting for the Pocket Fire scheduled for tomorrow night in Sedona has been changed to Monday. Coconino National Forest officials say the team in charge of the fire will hold the meeting Monday night at 7 p.m. at Sedona Red Rock Junior Senior High School. The Pocket Fire is 0% contained at 1,476 acres. The San Carlos Apache Tribe implemented Stage 3 fire restrictions across all forest and rangeland in the areas of Hilltop, Point of Pines, and Malay Gap Forest Management Units, including Seneca Lake. Under Stage 3 fire restrictions, the forest areas are completely closed to the public. Many roads leading into the forest in the area will be closed off. The National Interagency Fire Center says firefighters responded to 104 new fires Thursday across the country. Currently, firefighters are working to contain 36 large fires across the country. So far this year, 35,247 fires have burned more than 2.9 million acres nationwide, which is above the 10-year average. The Sycamore Fire, 15 miles north of Globe, is 37% contained at 11,852 acres. Tonto National Forest says today crews are holding existing containment lines, extinguishing hot spots, and conducting additional firing operations. The area remains closed to the public. Flagstaff is taking arguments for and against two propositions that will appear before voters during the November 3rd general election. Arguments are due by August 5th. Prop 404 involves a 0.5% increase to the transaction privilege tax, and Prop 405 involves a $40 million general obligation bond. Both will be used for public safety. With the news, I'm Paul David for Yavapai Broadcasting.
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5: The Friday weather for the balance of the day clearing as we've moved through the afternoon and now toward the evening time. Some cloudiness this morning. No rain, staying dry, but some breeziness out there too. We'll see the winds active again tomorrow. Overnight low temps tonight, Flagstaff down to 53. Sedona 70, Prescott 64, Cottonwood at 65. Saturday highs, Flagstaff 78, Sedona 92, Prescott 86, Cottonwood at 96.
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somebody's watching me, or are you just listening? It's a Friday. Hey, hey, hey, it is me, Madison. I am ready to usher in the weekend with you, Survivor, Neil Diamond, Stevie Nicks, all of the best music guaranteed. Happy Friday.

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0: Who is following along with the FIFA World Cup? I can't believe it. The U.S., their first loss yesterday, 3-2 to Turkey. But don't worry, they are advancing to the knockout round because, of course, they've been performing so well. So chances are there's still a chance.
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Crowded House on a Friday. Hey, it's me, Madison. Hopefully you have a little coin in your pocket. Payday Friday. Don't spend it all in one place. Here's Bruce Springsteen.

0: Madison Toon and you. Story all over the news this week of police called to a house because of noise. But it's not what you think. They found a dog who had figured out how to use the TV remote control, and he kept turning the volume all the way up full blast with the remote. I don't know why I think that is so funny.
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0: We cannot go one day without talking about the rising cost of, well, everything. College students are really feeling it. So much so that 25% of college students say they would sell body parts to help pay for their education. It's just too costly. I remember selling plasma in college, but that wasn't for my education. I went and got a couple of bucks. We usually just went and got chicken wings, but... It's actually illegal to sell your organs, though. I want you to know that.
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0: 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When it comes to eating more vegetables, how do you get kids to do it? 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No, for real, just double down. Put twice as many on the plate, so at least they'll eat half of them. That's one strategy.
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It is officially the weekend. Yes, it is. What are you getting into? Maybe a little karaoke? I would love to go karaoke-ing. I miss it. We could karaoke to this. It's Pat Benatar.

0: Nobody else is playing that, just us. Bed Bath & Beyond, back in the news. I miss going to Bed Bath & Beyond. 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

0: Have you ever been banned from an establishment? Maybe kicked out of a bar? Maybe you're not allowed to go back to a supermarket? Well, Carnival Cruise has just banned 16 passengers for life because of a fight. Yep, they're on the do not sail list, a huge fight which involved two families. So this is just two different families throwing punches at each other. They didn't file any charges against each other, but Carnival said, yeah, we're not going to tolerate this. You're never allowed back on a cruise ship.
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0: is a fan of Burger King, raise your hand. The president of Burger King is speaking out this week. His name is Tom Curtis and says he loves all of the food at Burger King except for one thing. He's not a huge fan of the chicken nuggets. He thinks that the company can do better. What do you think about this? He's actually dogging his own product. Does that make him more relatable? Or do you think he probably should have kept quiet on this one?
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0: Or should I say the Dollaritas are back at Applebee's. Only a buck? You can't get a better deal than that. I don't know how much tequila's in them, but it doesn't matter. They taste good. They're only a dollar. Just wash it down with the Tums.
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0: Today is actually a really iconic day you might have forgot about. In 1977, Elvis Presley performed his very last concert. The last song at that concert, Can't Help Falling in Love with You. Oh, classic. He died 7 weeks later.
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0: What are the big plans, friends? Where are we going? What are we doing this weekend? Madison June is my name. You can find me on social media at Madison On Air. And only a couple minutes left. Amazon Prime Deal Days ends today. So just letting you know. Don't say I didn't tell you. I'm out of here. Have a wonderful weekend. Do something that makes you happy this weekend, and we'll get together again on Monday. See ya.
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0: 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I gotta have faith, faith, faith.
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0: the late, great Mr. Thomas Earl Petty and Mary Jane's Last Dance, one of my all-time favorite songs and videos from him. Cyndi Lauper, Seeger, on the way.
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0: doing some night moving in the nighttime with a gentleman hailing from Ann Arbor, Michigan, the one and only Mr. Bob Seger. Mike Scott, thank you for making us part of your weekend. Got Duran Duran, Eric Clapton, and Madonna on the way.
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0: Hurt So Good, the gentleman hailing from Seymour, Indiana. Going to play that for Steve and the crew checking in for work tonight. Mr. John Mellencamp, Steve Winwood, Hootie and the Blowfish, and your favorites coming up.
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0: 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We'll kick it off with one from the Eagles and Prince next.
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KKLD Cottonwood Prescott Flagstaff and all of Northern Arizona. 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

that mama, she got it sticking in the cameraman. And we could have some. And he's up there. What's that? Hawaiian noises. You better

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1: That it is. That it is. It's still rock and roll to me. The legendary Mr. Billy Joel. Going to play that for Lisa checking in tonight here in the studio. You could do what she did. Drop me a line on socials. Got Kenny Loggins and Paul McCartney and Wings with a classic coming up next.
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Arizona's home for classic hits.

Four words and one of several hits for this band inducted into the 2017 class of the Rock and Roll Hall of Fame. Wheel in the Sky. It's Steve Perry and Journey.

0: I don't want to miss a thing. Steven Tyler and the boys, Aerosmith, on the weekend with great classic hits of the late 60s through the early 2000s, and more of them on the way.
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0: Voice is Carrie, Amy Mann, till Tuesday. I'm Mike Scott. Hopefully my voice is carrying well through your radio speaker, your smart speaker, your Alexa-enabled device, and anywhere you happen to be listening tonight. Steve Miller Band all the way, and singing about Iris, a great one, from the Goo Goo Dolls.
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0: singing about Iris on the weekend. A great one from the Goo Goo Dolls. Billy Idol, Company B, and EMF on the way.
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0: Tom Petty, Running Down the Dream. Got Tiffany and Bono and U2 coming up on the other side of these.
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0: We unfortunately lost that gentleman just a couple of years ago, but his music, of course, and memory will live on in great songs like that from 1977, a huge hit for the late Jimmy Buffett. Taking it to Margaritaville.
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0: Lucky Star, Madonna, on your home for great classic hits of the late 60s, 70s, 80s, 90s, and early 2000s. We'll go back to the aforementioned 80s. Big song for Rico Kasich and the Cars, and it leads the way next.
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0: Hopping in for the long run, Don Henley, Joe Walsh, and the late Glenn Fry. Those are the Eagles. Gotcha Goo Goo, Bon Jovi on the way.
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0: four words and one of several hits for that legendary band. More Than a Feeling, it's Tom Scholz in Boston.
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0: Surf's up. The tide is high. Deborah, Harry, and Blondie on the radio station bringing you the greatest classic hits of all time all weekend long. Something you want to hear, do me a favor. Hit me up on socials. Yeah, absolutely. Drop me a line on our Facebook Instant Messenger. You can text me. You can tweet me. You can Instagram me. Or give me a ring here in the studio. Try to get your song played as quickly as possible. In Excess, Sir Rod Stewart, and a great one from Chicago coming up.
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My life keeps getting weirder and weirder. Well, it's been a strange day. First, I found a hat full of money. Then I was chased by an angry man with a guitar. I'm Randy Johnson. I'm your weekend radio pal. Soon, Pat will battle. The police will ask us to move back a little bit. Plus, ointment, immigration. 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

0: I feel like I got hit by a bus. Oh, the pain, the pain. You know, when I was a little boy, I'd visit my Grandma Anna. She was my great-grandmother. And there was this smell. Yeah, I can still remember it. When you'd walk into the apartment building, it wasn't an old folks' home, but it was all elderly people that lived there. And the whole apartment building had this kind of minty smell, with chicken soup too, but kind of a minty thing. It smelled of old people, which brings us to ointment immigration. I buy this Asian balm, think icy hot, but with natural ingredients for aches and pains and the cramps. Grandma Anna called him a Charlie horse. Oh, I'm getting a Charlie horse. When you're young, you buy some ointment for sore muscles. You throw it in a drawer when you're done with it, and occasionally you need it, and you think, where did I leave it? And you got to look all over the house. You finally find it. When you get into your 40s and 50s, that jar of ointment migrates to a shelf in the TV room, little more handy to rub on occasionally while you're watching the TV. Now, recently, my jar of Miracle Balm has migrated to its final resting place, the nightstand, next to our bed. Now in my mid-60s, I buy the Asian Balm in the multi-pack, and I'm rubbing that Miracle Salve all over. Well, not all over, but yeah, you get my drift. And now our bedroom smells like Grandma Anna's apartment building. As Betty Davis once famously and very poignantly said, getting old ain't for sissies.
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0: Members of the police should never stand very close to one another. Stuart Copeland, the drummer, now admits that back in the day, they were doing a two-day run in Dallas, and he had the almost uncontrollable urge to kill Sting. The band is not getting back together.
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0: I saw MC Hammer on TV. I think it was yesterday. He was selling something. I didn't have the sound up. Well, I was listening to the radio, and I turned the sound down. And he's dancing around it. It was a construction thing. Well, because he's a hammer. So, yeah, there were hammers, and it's probably insurance. It's almost always insurance.
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0: sorry, she gave me up. Yep, the wife left me today. Says I put sports ahead of our relationship. We were together 6 seasons. I'm Randy Johnson. I'm your weekend radio pal. Soon, Natalie will tear things. Def Leppard will pour sugar on stuff. Plus, hey, look, it's a big banana car. First, is it the Human League or should it have been the Human Fund?
1: Hey, check this out. I got to give Christmas presents to everyone down at Kruger, so I'm pulling a Watley.
2: A donation has been made in your name to the Human Fund. What is that?
1: Made it up.
2: The Human Fund. Money for people.
1: What do you think?
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0: going the other way, and I just get my documents ready. I know they're going to loop around and pull me over. After 15 years and more than 250,000 miles driving the giant banana car, he knows what's coming. His favorite stop happened in a small mountain town in West Virginia. A traffic light turned red. Braithwaite stopped. The light turned green, and he made a leisurely turn through the intersection. A few moments later, yeah, there go the flashing lights. They pulled him over. The police officer marched up to the banana and delivered the news. The reason I pulled you over, that light back there, you peeled out. Oh, those darn cops. Yeah. No, he didn't give him a ticket, just a laugh, sort of. This guy ought to do a drag race with the Oscar Mayer Wienermobile. 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

0: The band is Blink 182. And in a blink, June is just about shot. Yeah, here comes the 4th of July, and we haven't even gone camping yet. Today, June 27th, is National Great American Campout Day. Do you like to go camping? Have you ever done that with the whole family? it's so much fun. Here's my recommendation. If you haven't gone camping with the people, do it in the backyard first. Yeah, like a Saturday night. Tonight, sure. Go ahead, set up the tent, and yeah, have a few delightful beverages, and under the stars, maybe you cook a few s'mores, and see how it goes before you actually load up the car and head over the river and off to the woods.
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You know what's driving me crazy? Salons always have hair all over the floor. Garages always have oil all over the floor. Hey, banks, what's your problem? I'm Randy Johnson. I'm your weekend radio pal. Soon, Bon Jovi will be spreading the bad medicine. John Parr is going to try to burn down the whole joint, plus the salmon sperm facial. I'll bet they don't have that in a small town.

0: You want bad medicine? How about a salmon sperm facial? That's right. It's a thing. The salmon sperm facial. Celebrated for its hydrating, plumping, and all-round youthifying effects. Injected using a needle, the formula's moisture-binding properties have some major benefits for the complexion, chiefly boosting hydration levels for visibly dewier skin. A full salmon sperm facial, ask for it by name, will run you about $1,000, but you only need two sessions a year. You could go to the lake, catch a salmon, take him out for dinner and drinks, and see where the evening leads to save you some money.
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3: Happy Saturday. Here's a look at your forecast. Today will be sunny and windy with winds 15 to 25 miles an hour, gusts as high as 35 to 40 miles an hour. Flagstaff seeing a high of 78, Sedona 92, Prescott 86, Cottonwood 96, and Payson with a high of 89. Tonight brings clear skies with winds 15 to 20 miles an hour, gusts up to 35 miles an hour this evening. That's your Saturday forecast.
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0: The Bare Naked Ladies are touring this summer, but if you see them, they seem a little bare naked. They're missing Stephen Page, one of the co-founders. Apparently, there's a rift in the Bare Naked Ladies.
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0: 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It's International Pineapple Day. 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

It's Loverboy. You know what I love? A good egg salad sandwich. But egg salad is still chicken salad when you think about it. I'm Randy Johnson. I'm your weekend radio pal. Soon the cars will come rolling in with the good times. Madonna will vogue for us. Plus, the Warriors, the musical. Did you ever see the Warriors at the drive-in? Back in the 70s, oh, I remember.

The good times will be rolling when Lin-Manuel Miranda turns the movie The Warriors into a full-length Broadway show. I kid you not, it's actually happening. Did you see The Warriors? It would have been about 1979 at the drive-in. We go to the drive-in, and it was Cheech and Chong's Up in Smoke. Then they play The Warriors, and then they play Cheech and Chong again. The story, The Warriors, originally a 1965 novel made into the cult dystopian 1979 film, follows a street gang called The Warriors, as they make their way from the Bronx to their home turf of Coney Island in Brooklyn while being haunted by rival gangs and cops. It'll be the... I'm not making this up. It'll be the first musical since Miranda did Hamilton. It's a shame that

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0: add some onions. That's right, if it makes you happy, add some onions. It's National Onion Day. Onion. You ever had pickled onions? Soaked in vinegar and salt, maybe a little sugar. Put that on your tacos. That'll make you happy.
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2: Happy Saturday. Here's a look at your forecast. Today will be sunny and windy with winds 15 to 25 miles an hour, gusts as high as 35 to 40 miles an hour. Flagstaff seeing a high of 78, Sedona 92, Prescott 86, Cottonwood 96, and Payson with a high of 89. Tonight brings clear skies with winds 15 to 20 miles an hour, gusts up to 35 miles an hour this evening. That's your Saturday forecast.
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0: One of the myriad of great songs featured in Fast Times at Ridgemont High, Jackson Browne, Somebody's Baby. My baby is calling, so it's time for me to go. I'm Randy Johnson. Thank you so much for sharing some time with me today. We will do it again soon. So long, everybody.
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The late and great Whitney Houston, I Want to Dance with Somebody Who Loves Me, kicking off another great hour of classic hits, including Van Halen coming up. Also, hang on for Roxette. Here's Jeff Lynne and Electric Light Orchestra, Don't Bring Me Down.

0: Oh, Pretty Woman from their Diver Down album. There's Van Halen. Alex Van Halen working with Steve Lukather of Toto, putting together a bunch of archive material that Eddie and Alex had recorded in the studio before Eddie's passing, trying to come up with a new Alex or a new Van Halen album. And Diamond Dave added some dates. He's out on a solo tour. He'll be playing in Sturgis at the Motorcycle Rally in South Dakota coming up in August 7th at the Buffalo Chips. There's Van Halen's Oh Pretty Woman cover in the late and great Roy Orbison. Roxette before that, It Must Have Been Love. And coming up, hang on, for Nana and Phil Collins.
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8: 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To think about what America has become and accomplished in the last 250 years is truly amazing. We're

0: Can we call that a love song from Queen? Crazy little thing called love from Queen. I do have a love song from The Cure coming up in just a couple of minutes. And hang on for TLC, also coming your way in just a couple, Don Henley and the B-52s.
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8: Happy Saturday. Here's a look at your forecast. Today will be sunny and windy with winds 15 to 25 miles an hour, gusts as high as 35 to 40 miles an hour. Flagstaff seeing a high of 78, Sedona 92, Prescott 86, Cottonwood 96, and Payson with a high of 89. Tonight brings clear skies with winds 15 to 20 miles an hour, gusts up to 35 miles an hour this evening. That's your Saturday forecast.
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0: Well, Scrubs from TLC, and right before that, music from The Cure, Love Song, with a couple of albums coming out, one dark, one happy and light, according to Robert Smith of The Cure. Love Song from The Cure there, and TLC. Coming up in just a second, we're into summer on the calendar now. We turned into summer last Sunday on the calendar officially, so let's do a summer song. Don Henley with that summer song coming up to kick into another great hour of classic hits coming up.
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where all the great old-time rock and roll lives, right here on this station. Bob Seger and the Silver Bullet Band and the old-time rock and roll. We're kicking off another hour of great classic hits. Denise Williams coming up, Eddie Money. Here's Sixpence None the Richer and Kiss Me.

0: From Footloose, the motion picture, Denise Williams, Let's Hear It for the Boy. Also, Eddie Money, Two Tickets to Paradise, and Sixpence None the Richer fans still mourning the loss of bass player Justin Carey. We got the news last week that he passed away last week at the age of only 50. And so the flag, the rock and roll flag, stays at half mast for Justin Carey, who died last week. We also lost a great singer in David Clayton Thomas, the lead singer of Blood, Sweat, and Tears, passed away earlier this week on Wednesday. He was 84.
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4: Happy Saturday. Here's a look at your forecast. Today will be sunny and windy with winds 15 to 25 miles an hour, gusts as high as 35 to 40 miles an hour. Flagstaff seeing a high of 78, Sedona 92, Prescott 86, Cottonwood 96, and Payson with a high of 89. Tonight brings clear skies with winds 15 to 20 miles an hour, gusts up to 35 miles an hour this evening. That's your Saturday forecast.
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0: I was talking a few minutes ago about leaving our rock and roll flag here at the radio station at half mast because of the death of Justin Carey, bassist for Sixpence None the Richer, last week, and a loss of David Clayton Thomas, lead singer for Blood, Sweat, and Tears, just a few days ago on Wednesday. And of course, last week we got the news that Walter Perezader from Chicago had passed away at the age of 81. And so, yes, that rock and roll flag staying at half staff. Chicago there with Saturday in the Park. Chicago's going to be hitting the road with Styx for the first time ever. That tour, the Windy Cities tour, playing all the hits, will get started on July 13th in West Palm Beach, Florida.
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0: Big Mountain covering Peter Frampton's Baby I Love Your Way, a little reggae style Peter Frampton, and Van Morrison, the Brown Eyed Girl, back to back. Kansas is out on a co-headlining tour right now with 38 Special. Got some Kansas coming up for you from their Left Overture album, and we'll hear from the Escape Club also coming up.
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Rocking on Electric Avenue and rocking all over the world. There's Eddie Grant. It's Electric Avenue, starting out another hour of classic hits. I'm Joe with NXS on the way. Paul Simon, too. Here's R.E.M., Losing My Religion.

0: NXS new sensation, Paul Simon, you can call me Alan, Losing My Religion from REM. Speaking of losing, a tough loss for the United States soccer team in the World Cup, the FIFA World Cup in the SoFi Stadium on Thursday night. The last few seconds, Turkey scores to take the lead and wins it 3-2. Now the United States goes on to the knockout round. And next up will be a Wednesday night matchup against Bosnia-Herzegovina in the knockout round. 8 o'clock Eastern Time, 7 o'clock Central, that game in Santa Clara, California. Good luck to the USA in the knockout round.
1: And back, kicking off your Saturday here at the Pronghorn Ranch Clubhouse in Prescott Valley. Just turn on the Pronghorn Ranch Road and you will find us here. You will find the fun. You will find Rachel. Rachel, how is everything going today?
2: Everything is so great today, Brian. Thank you so much for doing this.
1: So this is an event so big. It's not just inside the clubhouse. There's events spilling outside as well. Kind of give us a tour. Tell us what's going on here today at Pronghorn Ranch.
2: Yeah, absolutely. Today we have over 70 cars lined up and you can come and vote on them. We have indoor and outdoor crafts and artisans. We also have Kelly's Kitchen here serving food. We have silent auctions. We have raffles. We have so much fun for the whole family today.
1: Yeah, fun for the whole family and, of course, supporting a great cause as well. Tell us what this event benefits.
2: Yeah, all the registration and all the proceeds from the raffle and silent auction go to the U.S. Vets of Northern Arizona.
1: Yeah, and that's so supporting a great cause, having a lot of fun doing it here today. Pronghorn Ranch Clubhouse event goes till 2 o'clock. Now, tell us about some of the raffle items and when they'll be. When are we doing the drawing for that today?
2: Yeah, so we're having raffles done every hour. We are doing the silent auction, which will end at 1:00, and we have many gift packages. We have golf packages. We have wine packages. We have various gifts. We have everything that you could want and desire.
1: Yeah, it is an incredible event, and we invite you to come down. Again, we're here in Prescott Valley, Pronghorn Ranch Clubhouse, open to the public today for the Arts and Crafts Show and Car Show and food and prizes, and again, supporting a great cause. U.S. Vets of Northern Arizona, we'll see you here again, Pronghorn Ranch Clubhouse, just down Pronghorn Ranch Road in Prescott Valley.
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0: Poison Arrow, that's ABC. Sir Elton John right before that. And Aerosmith kicked off the set. Sweet Emotion from Steven Tyler and Company. Coming up in just a couple of minutes, hang on, I've got the Bee Gees and Bryan Adams.
1: 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Again, open to the public, car show and arts and crafts show. 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We'd like to thank our broadcast partners for having us out here today. Thanks to D&O Crane, Southwest Water Tanks, Taylor Waste, Auto Trim Plus, and Dignity Health YRMC. 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

0: More motion picture music. That one was in Robin Hood, Prince of Thieves. That's Bryan Adams. Everything I do it for you. And that was a huge hit for Bryan Adams. That song reached number one on the charts in 19 different countries for Bryan Adams. Bee Gees, no strangers to number ones with their Staying Alive from Saturday Night Fever, the motion picture. We'll get you ready for Saturday night as we continue here on this Saturday afternoon with great classic hits all day long. We've got you covered. I'm Joe with great music coming up from Pat Benatar and David Coverdale and Whitesnake.
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Checking things up with the Cars, kicking off another hour of classic hits on this Saturday. Sir Rod Stewart coming your way in a couple of minutes, and Men at Work will go down under to Australia. First, it's Blondie, One Way or Another. I'm going to get you.

0: Maggie May from Rod Stewart, who apologized to fans for taking his sons to a soccer match and having canceled a couple of shows, or at least one, before he took that soccer match trip to see Scotland play in the World Cup in Boston. He posted on social media his sons and him on an airplane headed to the match. He was excited about it because his sons had not been to a World Cup FIFA match with him to see Scotland play. And he always promised them, he said, that he would take them. So he did. He canceled the show. The doctors had told him to maybe cancel the show because of his vocal cords and his sinus infection. But then, instead of staying in bed or taking it easy, he went to a soccer match. Well, Rod Stewart apologized and says, yeah, I kind of deserved it, but I promised my boys. So he gets the bonus points from me for being a good father and taking his boys to the soccer match. But I'm sure there were some fans that were a little ticked off. But Rod's, you know, he'll make it up to you. Rod Stewart back on stage. And I don't know if he's going to take it another soccer match with Scotland. If I don't know. We'll see what happens. Anyway, Rod Stewart with a mea culpa, so to speak, an apology to the fans. Men at Work right before Rod Stewart, Down Under. Coming up in just a minute, hang on. The Bangles, the Counting Crows, and Janet.
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0: What Have You Done For Me Lately? Janet Jackson, Miss Jackson, and Mr. Jones, back to back. Counting Crows, me and Mr. Jones, we're going to be stars. And Manic Monday from the Bangles. Let's plan on Monday being a good day, a good Monday. We got plenty of time to plan it. We're only halfway through Saturday, not even. So we could plan a great Monday so we don't have a manic one. Let's just agree to do that. I'm Joe Scar. Thanks for hanging out. Got music coming up from a band that's coming back to the Sphere this fall. And a man who's about ready to kick off his Dance in Words tour. They're both coming up.
1: Welcome to the weekend. 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

0: On the 10th of July, he will start his Dance and Words tour in Michigan. There's the one and only John Cougar Mellencamp. John Mellencamp and Little Pink Houses for You and Me. Also, right before that, the Eagles. They're headed back to Sphere this September. September 18th and 19th, they'll do a Friday-Saturday stint. And they've got plenty of shows lined up for November at Sphere in Las Vegas. I'm Joe. Coming up, hang on. Billy Joel is next.
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Don't Talk to Strangers, Rick Springfield, starting up another fantastic hour, doing some shows with Sammy Hagar these days, and later this fall, he'll be out on a solo tour. That's REO Speedwagon, taking it on the run.

0: Toto and Rosanna, and a happy belated birthday to David Page of Toto, who had a birthday earlier this week. David Page, keyboardist and singer for Toto, turning 72 on Thursday. Happy birthday, David Page from Toto. And there's Rosanna. Right before Rosanna, Paula Abdul and Opposites Attract. Hang on, the Romantics and Genesis coming up.
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0: Michael McDonald and the Doobie Brothers, What a Fool Believes. They're on the Oneness Tour right now. They just kicked that off earlier this month, just a little over a week ago, with Santana, the Oneness Tour, Santana and the Doobie Brothers. And right before the Doobies, Genesis, and that's all. It's not all. I've got more great music coming up. Journey's out on their tour. The Final Frontier Tour continues for Journey. I've got Journey and the late Jimmy Cliff coming up next.
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0: I'm going to dedicate that one to the U.S. soccer team. It's going to be a bright, sunshiny day, a sunshiny future for the U.S. I talked earlier how the United States got beat in the last seconds by Turkey on Thursday night and are now moving on to the knockout round. And the next game for the U.S. is Wednesday night in Santa Clara, California, taking on Bosnia-Herzegovina. And also, this year's soccer matches, the World Cup, has set an all-time attendance record. 3.6 million fans plus pouring into matches across the United States, Mexico, and Canada. As of Thursday, the figures had reached 3,605,357 fans passing through fans' gates across U.S., Mexico, and Canada. That breaks the old record of 3,587,538. That was set at the 1984 FIFA World Cup, by the way, also hosted that year by the United States. So the fans are into the soccer. And we're into the classic hits here, too. Besides the soccer, I've got the Steve Miller Band and the Talking Heads coming up for you.
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Thank you so much for dropping by. I hope you're having a great Saturday. I have great music lined up just for you, including Tracy Chapman, Tom Petty and the Heartbreakers coming up as well. And right now, here's Aha!

0: That song got a real boost a few years back when it was covered by country singer Luke Combs, Tracy Chapman, and Fast Car. ABBA on the way, and hang out. We'll bring you Soft Cell.
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0: Song always makes me feel like summer. That's Katrina and the Waves, Walking on Sunshine. Bonnie Tyler on the way. We'll also hear from Bruce Springsteen.
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0: Bruce Springsteen and Glory Days. He is one of many artists paying tribute to Clive Davis this week after the music exec died at the age of 94. Davis signed Bruce Springsteen to Columbia Records in the 70s. Roxette coming up. We'll also hear from The Clash.
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0: It's DNA along with Suzanne Vega and Tom's Diner. And, you know, really interesting the fact that the dance producer DNA did not get Suzanne Vega's approval before he remixed that track, but she loved the finished product so much she allowed it to go ahead and move forward. Outfield on the way, and hang out, we have the Cars.
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0: One of the top 10 of all 1979, Rupert Holmes' Escape the Pina Colada song. Pat Benatar coming up, Billy Joel around the corner.
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0: coming to us from his album, An Innocent Man. That's Billy Joel, and Tell Her About It. He says that album totally inspired by the musical stylings of his youth. REM coming up, and we'll also hear from Madonna in just a bit.
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Thank you so much for dropping in, letting us be part of your Saturday. My name is Trixie. We have Brian Adams coming up. We'll also hear from Peter Gabriel. And right now, a song that was inspired by David Bowie's hit, Space Oddity. Here is Peter Schilling.

0: There's Bryan Adams and Run to You. Bryan performed as part of Canada's celebrations surrounding the World Cup, in addition to matches in the U.S. and Mexico. Soccer tournament also being played in Vancouver and Toronto. Bruce Hornsby in the Range coming up, and hang out for Spin Doctors.
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1: 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They are from Flint, not the UK. And why the spoken passage with the accent? They thought it sounded cool. Dead or Alive coming up, and we'll also hear from the Go-Go's.
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9: 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I'm Megan Taylor with the National Weather Service in Flagstaff. Lightning can strike up to 10 miles away from a thunderstorm, so you need to take cover even before the wet weather arrives. Remember, when thunder roars, go indoors.
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0: They are the Go-Go's. That's We Got the Beat, which was actually the second recording of that song. The original version only released in the UK in the early 80s, more than a year before it would be re-recorded and dropped as a single stateside. Wham on the way, we'll also hear from the Eagles.
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If you love what you hear, make sure you take us to work with you on Monday. You'll love us there, too. My name is Trixie Kiss on the way, Blues Traveler as well. And right now, here's Cutting Crew.

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0: Blues Traveler and Run Around. And as they so often do, Blues Traveler playing a sold-out 4th of July show, the iconic Red Rocks just outside of Denver. 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

0: There's BTO, You Ain't Seen Nothing Yet. Now, Randy Bachman of BTO on the road with his former Guess Who bandmate, Burton Cummings, this summer, playing a tour to celebrate the fact that they once again legally hold the rights to the name The Guess Who. Lionel Richie on the way, and we'll hear from Chumbawamba.
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0: That is such a fun song. Chumba Wumba and Tub Thumping. That was their, of course, breakthrough single stateside, but they were anything but new at the time. That was the lead single from their 8th studio album. Bon Jovi on the way, and hang out for Rick Astley.
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